0: Kiss. Radio Kiss.
1: Yes. Open, come on. Hey, Martinez, you ready, girl?
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Radio Kiss. 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
1: Hi, this is Denzel. How are you doing?
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0: Before you go, there's something I want you to have.
1: Oh, it's beautiful. But wait a minute, isn't this...
0: Yeah, yes it is.
1: But I thought the old lady dropped it into the ocean in the air.
0: Well, baby, I went down and got it for you.

0: od 90. let. Kiss. Kiss. Radio Kiss. Be
1: happy. I like to move it, move it. I like to move it, move it. I like to move it, move it. 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
1: This one's going out to everybody in the place. Sounds of the Dragon Tracker.